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You a fan of Gilmore Girls? 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Fisher-Price just launched a little people collector set with four of the characters. 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

101.1 W and a Wheel. Got a new album from Dan and Shay today. It's a very personal project with themes of family, faith, and aging called A Young, and this is one of the songs on it, Say So.

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0: And you can win the same trip Monday morning at 9. Here's Dustin Lynch, Easy to Love. Buffy's

101.1 to WNOE. That's Bailey Zimmerman at Chevy Silverado. Our Saints playing tomorrow, taking on the Rams at 3. You can watch it on Fox 8. I want the preseason to be over because of all the injuries. Alvin and Jordan out for a bit. It's been a brutal start to the season, and we haven't even officially gotten going.

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0: 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That's Phone Keys Wallet. Lainey Wilson, they're going to be in Vegas next month, our iHeartRadio Music Festival, and Peggy, you want a trip for two to go to that.
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It's Zach John King, get to drinking.

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101.1 at WNOE. That's Luke Combs at BYU. My name's Corey, and to me, this is a wild story out of Belgium. These construction workers underground working on some sewage pipes, knocking down walls, came across a chest, like a treasure chest, and they're $10 million worth of gold. Wonder how long it's been in there. Now, under Belgium law, the rightful owners have 5 years to claim the fortune. I bet you people come out of the woodworks.

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2: 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Here's my song, Boston. On a train.

0: Hey guys, it's I Heart Country on The Verge artist Stella Lefty. 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

101.1 WNOE with Elle Langley and Morgan Wallen. A couple Mondays away from the start of the season for the Chiefs, Travis Kelce and Taylor Swift. I bet you Taylor goes to that game. Monday night game, we'll see her on the big screen. She's coming up after this.

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101.1 WNOW. You want to do something this weekend? The Louisiana Vintage Festival. That is tomorrow, Sunday, at the House of Blues. Here's Morgan Wallen. It's Been By Now.

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0: 101.1 in W in a week. My name is Corey Catherine. Thanks for listening. It's Slidell. So I'm told you want to hear Thomas Rhett.
1: Please.
0: Are you sure?
1: I'm begging you.
0: If I keep asking you, are you sure, will you eventually say you'll like order me a large pizza? No, I'm kidding. I'll play you Thomas after this, all right?
1: Thank you.
0: You're welcome. John Parker.

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Originally the song titled Saddle Up Anyway, and then they came to their senses and got this title, which is much better, Ride, Ride, Ride, George Burge and Luke Bryan.

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Blake Shelton in Austin. That was, 25 years ago, back when he was rocking a mullet. Remember those days? Here's Jelly Roll, hands up.

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101.1 WNOW. That's John Morgan at Kid Myself. I know who's partying this weekend. Students at Tulane, number one party school in the country. Congratulations, students. Here's Morgan Wallen.

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A couple TV show updates for you. Apple TV, season 2 of Bad Monkey with Vince Vaughn and the Monkey, returning December 2nd. That's an okay show. And Netflix, they are working on an Outer Banks prequel. How's that going to play out, you think? Here's Ella Langley, Loving Life again.

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1: 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Is a dream come true to have my song on the radio? It's still crazy to say. Here's my song, Boston. On a train.

0: 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Got another three chances for you to win on Monday.
1: Hi, I'm Nick. I just won a trip to the iHeart Music Festival in Las Vegas,
0: which includes airfare, hotel, tickets, and a grand win Monday at 9 a.m. Kenny here. He's performing at it. This is Carry On.

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Hanging out tomorrow night with Wayne D and Tate for Country House Party is Kane Brown. Talking about his new bar that opened, also new music. So that's tomorrow night at 7. Here's Alexandra Kay.

Russell Dickerson, 101.1 in WNOE. Don't forget, Museum Month still going on. 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Good chance, too, they're air-conditioned, which is a huge plus right now. Luke Combs of BYU.

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0: That can be you, a winner. Winning a trip for two, which includes airfare, hotel, tickets, and a grand. It's back Monday morning at 9. Here's Grayland James, a water out of wedding.

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Ashton McBride, what if we don't? Preseason game number two tomorrow for our Saints. Fingers crossed, no more injuries. Gosh, it's been a rough 2 weeks for us, hasn't it? That's going to be at 3 against the Rams. Here's Ella Langley, be her. She drank

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0: 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That's Riley Green. 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My name's Corey, and in just a couple Fridays, Co Wetzel taking over Raising Cane's River Center. 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
3: 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Push it. 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Yeah!

101.1 WNOE. That's Dustin Lynch, Easy to Love. Gonna be a toasty weekend in the 90s. Lots of sun. Please don't keep your dogs outside for too long. Mine, I mean, they basically just lay down after a minute. They're like, we're over it. Carry us inside. Hydrate this weekend. Here's Bailey. Why?

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Well, that's just nonsense if you ask me. 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
1: 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How about we get it rolling with some good news? What do you say? 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
1: 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Thanks for being a part of the After Midnight family.

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1: Man, it is late at night, early morning Saturday. What has got you up at this hour? I appreciate you hanging out. 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
1: 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I'm just out here driving my truck headed to Indianapolis, Indiana. I hope every one of the truck drivers out there are safe, and have a great night.
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7: Welcome to Saturday, everybody. I'm your host, Granger Smith. The weekend officially here. Hour number two of After Midnight starts right now. I've got a whole bunch of good country music to play for you. I've got this question. What do kids need these days? How would you answer that? I've got some real good phone calls and I want to hear from you. 866-607-8383. We'll talk about that. I've also got Earl Dibbles Jr., the country boy, coming in here with a dumb criminal story. It's Saturday. It's After Midnight.

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So in two songs, we're going to talk about this topic. What do you think kids need more of these days? 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
1: Michael Clark, I'm a truck driver headed to Far, Texas. Good morning to you too.
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1: Have you ever heard of a criminal holding up a store with a vegetable peeler? Probably not until today. Hang on, though. Earl Dibbles Jr. is going to share this real dumb criminal story next.
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1: Okay, it was on this day that one slugger threw his 5,000th strike as a pitcher. You know who I'm talking about, right? Hang on, and we'll discuss that plus other things that went down on this day in history in two songs.

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1: Hey, I just want to say you're doing a great job and playing all that good country music for me. And I'm waking up at 5 o'clock in the morning. Oh, man, it's a good day. It's a good day to be alive.
0: Thank you, brother, very much. I appreciate you listening to the show.

0: 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Ann Hudson is coming up next with all the latest from Nashville. Ann, what's on your radar today?
1: Did you see this, Granger? Taylor Swift just made history in the city where her career began. I'll tell you about her latest honor in Nashville news next. Baby.

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1: 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Look up After Midnight Granger Smith, wherever you like to pass your time.

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Here's one we'll dedicate to our weekend workers. 101.1 WNOE, New Orleans number one for new country.

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So what's your favorite thing about fall? I love that question. I love that we could ask it now. We're going to talk about this in two songs. 866-607-8383.

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1: 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And Granger Smith is the voice that keeps the night going strong. 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

101.1 WNOE, New Orleans, number one for new country. I really appreciate you waking up and starting Saturday with me here on After Midnight. I'm your host, Granger Smith. What has got you up so early on a Saturday? Call me, 866-607-8300.

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1: Good morning. I'm driving to work, getting ready to drive a dump truck all day. 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Bye.
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101.1 WNOE, New Orleans, number one for new country. One dumb criminal thought they got away with a free night at a bar. Little did you know, they had cameras. 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
1: Yes, the weekend is here. How about we get it rolling with some good news? What do you say? Stay tuned for two songs, and I'll share it with you.

101.1 WNOE, New Orleans, number one for new country. Have you checked out our After Midnight Instagram lately? It looks completely different than it did just a couple weeks ago. Do you like keeping up with some of your favorite artists? 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It'll take you right to it. 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
1: Hey, this is Gary Holland from Charlotte, North Carolina. Starting my day out here at Ivy every morning this early. I'll have a great day. And keep doing what you do, Granger.
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1: Late night country just hits different. And Granger is bringing the soundtrack to your overnight. Thanks for being a part of the After Midnight family.

0: 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It's Ann Hudson.
1: Well, it's official. Sugarland is getting back on the road. Jennifer Nettles and Christian Bush have announced the 26-city Ride or Die Tour, celebrating the 20th anniversary of their album, Enjoy the Ride. The tour begins October 1st in Florida and wraps up November 21st in Grand Prairie, Texas. Tickets and the complete list of dates are available now through Sugarland's website. Well, if you haven't seen this video going viral yet, Ella Langley spent a weekend off in the Virgin Islands, but she still managed to give fans a surprise performance. She jumped up on stage with the house band at Iggy's Beach Bar in St. Thomas and sang Bob Marley's Three Little Birds. The bar shared the video with an impromptu performance, proving that our girl Ella on vacation still includes a little bit of work. It's really cute. And you can check it out at aftermidnight.com.
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7: What's up, everybody? I've got one final hour of Saturdays After Midnight starting right now. Welcome. I'm Granger Smith, your host. I've got some things that went down on this day in history I want to talk about that I've written down, plus some Nashville news, the latest stories about your favorite stars out there in Nashville with Ann Hudson. All of this here as we get our Saturday rolling. We are After

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1: 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Okay, it was on this day that one slugger threw his 5,000th strike as a pitcher. You know who I'm talking about, right? Hang on, and we'll discuss that, plus other things that went down on this day in history in two songs.

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I appreciate you listening here late on a Friday, early on a Saturday. Where do you have After Midnight turned up tonight? My number's 866-607-8383. 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
1: Cad Rangers, this is Dave from Michigan. I'm heading for work today, this morning, and I like to listen to your music on when I go to work.
0: Ah, thank you so much. I appreciate that encouragement.
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0: 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Ann Hudson is coming up next with all the latest from Nashville. 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
1: Did you see this, Granger? Taylor Swift just made history in the city where her career began. I'll tell you about her latest honor in Nashville News next. It's hard.

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Carter Faith. If a man's from Texas, here on the countdown, she's the spotlight artist of the week. Now, we're at the halfway point in the countdown, and it's Lauren Elena. She is gearing up for the release of her album, Stages, that comes out on Friday, and she's been putting out previews and new songs. We're going to play it now. One of the songs is All My Exes, from Lauren Elena and Chase Matthew, here on the Country Top 30.

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101.1 WNOE. Got a new album yesterday from Dan and Shay called Young. 10 total songs. Very personal album. Themes of family and faith and aging. This is on it. It's Say So.

0: 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Got Morgan Wallen for you after this.
1: 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Boston is a song I wrote when I was waiting on a guy who was picking me up. I couldn't stop thinking about him, and this is what I was feeling while I was waiting for him. Here's my song, Boston. On a

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0: 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That's Morgan Wallen, don't we? 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

101.1 WNOW. Our Saints playing at 3 today against the Rams. Can we just fast forward to the start of the season? All these injuries we've had this past week has been brutal. Alvin and Jordan, let's just get the season going. Here's Luke Combs, BYU. Got a

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And

101.1 WNOE. Garth Brooks in Indy this weekend. He's got shows coming up in Denver and Chicago and D.C. Can you schedule one near us, Garth?

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0: You'll see Kenny Chesney and Lainey Wilson and a bunch of others. We want to get you there for it. Win a trip for $200,000 Monday at 9 a.m. Here's Luke Bryan.

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101.1 WNOE. You a fan of Gilmore Girls? I know that's got a cult following. Fisher-Price just launched a little people collector set for that, for the characters. So if you want to relive the magic of the series without committing to a full rewatch and losing, like, what, 14 hours of your life, you can pick this up on Amazon.

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101.1 W in a week. Big congrats to Tulane University. Did you hear? USA Today crowned them as the best party school in the country. Students, you're doing well. Here's Lauren Elena and Chase Matthew, All My Exes.

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0: 101.1 W and a wheel. My name's Corey. 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So we are currently doing a Co-Wetzel winning weekend. 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Then right after that, send me a talk back message. Just tell me why you want to see Co-Wetzel, and that will get you in.
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You're looking for something to do today, tomorrow. You got the Louisiana Vintage Festival going on at the House of Blues. 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
0: Gosh, he's going to have so much fun next month in Vegas. Airfare, hotel, tickets, and the grand. He won all that, which you can win the same thing Monday at 9 a.m. Here's Bailey Zimmerman.

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101.1 in WNOE. And close to kickoff time for our Saints. 3 o'clock against the Rams. Fingers crossed, no more injuries. It's like, can we just fast forward to the start of the season? It's not been a good couple weeks for us. Here's Zach Topp. Playing.

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Tonight, Cam Brown here, spending some time with Wayne Deontay from Country House Party, talking about his new bar and new music, so don't miss that, starting at 7. Here's Woman.

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101.1 WNOE. I know we're all ready for another Saints season. I know it's only preseason, but hey, we'll take it, right? Saints on the road, another preseason game happening right now against the Rams. 101.1 WNOE.

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Chase Matthew has a busy but exciting summer so far. He's been opening up for Jason Aldean on a bunch of shows. 101.1 WNOE.

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Next month, Riley Green, he's going to be giving us a bunch of new music. 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
1: 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Is a dream come true to have my song on the radio? 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On a train.

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Madisonville, Mid-City. Thank you for starting your day with the Bobby Bones Show on New Orleans, number one for new country, 101.1 WNOE.

0: 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Another chance to win that trip to Vegas, our iHeartRadio Music Festival. Shelby won recently.
1: Awesome. Thank you. 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

0: 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Know what you're doing, baby, don't you, don't you?
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0: 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Katie and Chalmette, I know you've been trying to win this trip to Vegas, right? 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
0: 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Well, hey, we're back at it Monday. You can win that trip to be seeing Lainey Wilson, Kenny Chesney, and so many others. We'll do it again Monday at 9 on 101.1 WNOE.

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